From the 606 44 full of endo, untypical is that badass hoe. B to the R to the A to the T. Ain't no bitch in this industry that can see me. The city of CHI is where I'm from. The third motherfucker to drop the bomb on the bomb, and here I come. Steady breaking busters off. Up to bat is the Breton, ain't a

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2: Do you understand the metaphoric phrase light as a rock? It's explaining how heavy the young lady is. You know what I'm saying, King?
3: Yes, my brother. But I would consider light as a rock a simile because of the usage of the word as. And now, directly from the planet of Brooklyn, MC Light as a rock.

0: your mind?
1: What is on your mind?
0: What's on my mind?
1: Yeah, what's on your mind?
0: Well, I guess.
1: Guess what? Yeah, I do want to know.
0: I got it. There's a few things that I'd like to know.
1: What's that?
0: If you fucking drug dealer, does that make you a hoe?
1: Yep.
0: No, it doesn't. What makes you say that? Come on now, how you living out there?
1: So that
0: means this much, you know, it's true. So that makes your girl a hoe too.
1: Hell no.
0: How come?
1: Cause she's not. I don't sell drugs.
0: Please, come on. Who you handing that shit to? Come on, tell me now, what do you do? You wear a lot of gold.
1: Yeah.
0: You keep a lot of money.
1: Uh-huh.
0: You tell me you make records.
1: Yep.
0: Honey, come on now, cause I ain't going for it. And all that other bullshit, huh? I'll just ignore it. If a guy buys you things just because he likes you, girl gets jealous and then they want to fight you.
1: Word.
0: Come on now, huh? I ain't with it. And all that other stuff, like I said, forget it. Cause now I see that you want to be unkind.
1: Oh, yeah.
0: What I'm saying is,
1: but I can imagine what's on your mind.
0: I've been trying to tell you, but let me tell you something else. I want to let you know.
1: Yeah, what's that?
0: When a guy that doesn't have nothing wants to say something, you know he's just fronting.
1: Yeah.
0: Trying to pop shit saying he got this and that when he ain't got a pot to piss in, fact.
1: What?
0: And now he's trying to say that he's getting over. Come on now, I think you're drunk. You better sober up so you can hear what I'm saying.
1: What
0: what's on
1: saying?
0: Your mind? And I'm not playing.
1: I'm not trying to hear that. What are you saying? You ain't saying nothing.
0: Well, for the last time, this is what is on my mind. I gotta get blind, I gotta get blind,
1: what?
0: I gotta get solid. If I have to make you holler, make you scream and then grab you by the collar. Take you to Lord, or rather the tailor. Let you know now, huh, I'm not failure. I am the one that will always succeed.
1: Cause
0: I have what all the fellas need. And if they gotta pay for it, that's what they'll do. What the fuck did you laugh before I get something to you? And if I do, you know that you will take it. Now stand and pretend
1: stop
0: like
1: that.
0: You wanna
1: stop
0: fake
1: that.
0: It. But then again, no need to act tough. Cause if y'all was to give you some, you don't have enough. Not enough to give
1: me,
0: to get any. Come on now, you trying to pop shit like you got plenty, plenty of money. Huh, you got plenty of shit. And after that, I can tell you I ain't going for it. And now you really want to get unkind?

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1: space. 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
2: Smile. 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
1: We landed in the moon. 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
0: Oh, we've landed. I feel so light.
1: Watch me jump.